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1: We had life in our eyes and the world was on our side. Speeding along with no map, it was all green lights.

0: 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Y'all can break out if you want to. We just gonna keep going till the lights go out.
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0: Baby, you're the greatest.

0: love yourself, how in the hell you gonna love somebody else? Can I get an amen in here?
1: You gotta ask me. Yeah, I'm going to the party, but I'm not going to make friends. I need a love bar.

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1: 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The grooves in flight now.